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0: worry about it. There's something I want you to have.
1: Oh, it's beautiful. But wait a minute, isn't this...
0: Yeah, yes it is.
1: But I thought the old lady dropped it into the ocean in the air.
0: Well, baby, I went down and got it for you.

0: Oh, I mean, wake me up or don't. You know, if I had a choice, I would say no. Leave me alone.
1: Wow, but I woke up for like 5 minutes before my alarm. 5 minutes, guys. And so, I feel like that's some like psychological warfare on some level.
0: No, but that means you should have been here 5 minutes earlier.
1: Yeah, but how?
0: How?
1: It's two of us leaving the house this morning.
0: Oh.
1: Yeah, but seriously, and I looked at it and I was like, way.
0: Yeah.
1: But I really felt awake. I didn't feel like, you know, draggy or sleepy. I was like...
0: So you weren't infuriated when your alarm did go off?
1: I was infuriated when I looked and realized it was 4:40.
0: Oh.
1: Right? But morning.
0: Yes, baby. Monday, it is here. We will greet it one song at a time, whether it's reluctantly, whether it's willingly, either which way it's happening, so make it happen together.
1: I know. Yesterday, Val, that temperature, I'm listening.
0: Yo.
1: Can we talk about how hot it was?
0: You know what people save in cooking gas? Just resting things in the stove and cooking it inside the house now. Didn't put it on.
1: It was insanely hot, and, you know, I like that the Ministry of Education is saying they're looking for some provisions for the school children, because it's primary school
0: so wait, no,
1: classes.
0: Is only dumpling you used to get before?
1: Why?
0: No, they get provisions?
1: Yeah, correct.
0: What the hell is
1: only,
0: I need to check that school lunch.
1: But seriously, I cannot imagine having to sit down in a classroom after lunch, and it's hot, and the itis, and I have to learn.
0: I can't imagine having to sit down in a classroom.
1: Well, we know this. Learning isn't your thing.
0: No, learning is fun. It depends, you know. But anyway, all kicks aside.
1: We are in the middle of that heat streak.
0: Learning is not conducive when the environment is unacceptable and it's irritating and you're just... Whew. Yeah, so...
1: We'll check out the weather.
0: Right.
1: Yeah.
0: Clearly Monday is doom and gloom. But
1: what? You know,
0: no?
1: I wouldn't say that.
0: Okay, Dina. It's
1: not doom and gloom. It's just... Yeah, it's Monday. And I feel like we have to look at Monday a little differently.
0: I think we should, and that 4-day work week should be even closer in the horizon.
1: Okay, you can take that.

The dream of becoming an attorney is now closer than ever before. Register now for the Anglia Ruskin University LLB Bachelors of Law and become globally employed at the world's largest organizations. Anglia Ruskin University continues to rank in the top 1% of the best universities in the world. 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

0: Well, not that. Maybe let us be your guide this morning into, you know, becoming oriented with a brand new day. It's a brand new week. It is Monday, 24 after 6 o'clock, so weather.
1: All right, so according to page 3 in The Guardian, mostly sunny. Let's see. Few partly cloudy or cloudy interruptions with showers from late morning. There's a low chance of the isolated thunderstorm during the afternoon, a maximum 34 degrees Celsius, y'all.
0: So that definitely feels like 40.
1: And 33 degrees Celsius in Tobago, which probably feels like 40 too.
0: Well, we have to adapt because it's not going to get any better going into 2027. But what's on your mind?
1: All right, so I'm checking out this story, and they're saying more than a dozen words long used in the Caribbean have been added to Oxford English Dictionary.
0: That was last week.
1: Yes, correct. But they have a year here, right? So one of the words they added was blimpert. Or blimpot, I don't know how you pronounce it. I don't know if the T is silent.
0: But they said it's Caribbean words, right?
1: So Caribbean words. So Trinidad words made it cut as well.
0: Yeah, I saw the words there, but blimpot is from which island?
1: From Bermuda. And they said blimpot is translates to a stupid or foolish person. And they have a line here, like, you know, the word in use. And it says, a blimpot is just a worthless boy. And then they have a translation, an idiot or just a worthless boy. Listen. This article is lol. Now, they also say Horniman was added to the dictionary.
0: It was.
1: And Horniman, we all know, is to describe an unfaithful man or man having a relationship with someone else's partner. But they're saying it's been used since 1975, and I feel they get that 19 wrong.
0: Yeah.
1: Horniman has to be older than 50-something years old.
0: No, men were pretty much straight-pointed before that.
1: Y'all were faithful before that.
0: Yeah, but something happened the year I was born. The year I was born in 1975.
1: I was like, what happened that year? Because, I mean, how did it just pop up? I feel like Sparrow used to use that word.
0: No, he actually used them in his bands before.
1: Sparrow used to use that word, and you
0: Horniman
1: know,
0: was the man in the band. Named Dan, who come in a van and take his saxophone and his trumpet out.
1: Rest in peace, Mighty Sparrow. Passed away yesterday at 91 years old, and he definitely understood the concept
0: of
1: honing and singing about it and immortalizing it. And that word is not originated in 1975.
0: And he was made famous for what? Rastaman Bacon.
1: He was?
0: Rastaman
1: Bacon. What's Rastaman Bacon?
0: You tell me.
1: I don't know.
0: What do you mean? What is it? It goes well in a boil and fry.
1: Soulfish. Right. Rastaman Bacon. Yeah. Well,
0: that's what it is. When they fight up Chris Cripps, you're nice.
1: Right.
0: Yeah.
1: And because they don't eat meat.
0: No.

It's hard to say that I'd rather stay awake when I'm asleep, because my dreams are bursting at the seams.

0: amber is the color of your energy. It's also the color in the middle of the two other colors on the traffic light, right? 6:33. Good morning if you just tuned in. 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
0: Music? Perfect. Entertainment? No limits. Influencers? We've got the best. We're 9-5, the ultimate one.

0: Oh, took it back there with the Biebs and Ludacris. All right, so let's call it exactly 9 minutes till we say hello to, hey, there you go, 7 o'clock. For the doom and gloomers like myself when it comes to Monday, it's okay. If it's almost 7 o'clock already. Pretty soon it's going to be either 4 p.m. or 5 p.m. Which time do you aspire to on a Monday?
1: As if you're done work at that time, if you do have a meeting, yeah, or like back-to-back meetings.
0: Because they're 8 to 4s and they're 9 to 5s.
1: And then there's people with side hustles and side gigs that, you know, work on it after their 9 to 5 or their 8 to 4.
0: They also work on their side piece after that too.
1: Well, I mean, well, we did see Horniman added to the Oxford, but there are other Trini words that they added.
0: Yes.
1: Including Trinbegonian.
0: It's almost a dozen, so call them out.
1: Including, so Trinbegonian is another word that they added. They added Canboulet as well, which we know as relates to Carnival and the Canboulet riots. They added Nana or Nani, Hindi words. They added, let's see, where's this other word that they have? Jobless, which I see is a kind of a debate.
0: Yeah.
1: Because what they have, well, not just the spelling, but the definition, right? They're saying a jobless is defined as a malevolent, shape-shifting female spirit with one cloven hoof.
0: Yeah, that jobless.
1: Yeah, but they spell it like jobless, like a female job malassi.
0: Oh, okay.
1: Right? So, well, maybe they need to just add another word and correct this definition.
0: At least the meaning is what they
1: so they say that word is derived from the diabless, which is la diabless, right?
0: Yeah.
1: Anyway, the other word was duen, supernatural entity. And I will say Dwens were something pretty horrifying as a child.
0: Did you see Silent Hill? You remember those little kiddie little baby kind of little...
1: I don't think so. I don't want to
0: look at... I think Silent Hill kind of epitomized a look of the looks of Dwens. Those little children of... Anyway.
1: Okay. I'm free to Google it.
0: Yeah.
1: Let's see. There's another word they have here. Hammer, which is a Bermudian word. They said there are also some foods.
0: Is that a sandwich with more ham than usual?
1: It should be, right?
0: It's hammer than usual. Should be.
1: Well, where's the name of the food that they added? The article is so long. Hold on, huh? They're saying they also added a shadish. Is that or shadish? A Bermudian word for chorizo or sugar cake.
0: Yeah, but you're not talking about anything but Trinbegonian words.
1: No, I'm talking about the list that Oxford added. It's not all Trinbegonian words.
0: I know, but it's mostly Trinbegonian.
1: It's a lot of, but you know, when you say Caribbean, we are all-encompassing.
0: Yes.
1: The other territories.
0: When you say Caribbean or Caribbean?
1: Caribbean. You say Carib or Carib?
0: You say character or character?
1: Character. And you say character?
0: No, I don't say character.
1: Are you sure?
0: I went to school.
1: Wow, okay.
0: I went to school.
1: Mm-hmm.
0: Yeah.
1: But hey, it's a pretty interesting list. I will say, hopefully they add Caribbean words every year because we have a very wide repertoire across the region.
0: Of course. Hey, if you have what it takes to master the way of winning, grab the new Scratch Play Wig. 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
11: 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We'll do that immediately right after the news, which is coming up right now. 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
12: 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I'm Sweeney Gray with headline news on CNC3 and the TBC Radio Network. The Calypso community is in mourning after losing the Calypso King of the World. Slinger Francisco, the legendary Calypsonian known to generations across the Caribbean and the world as the Mighty Sparrow, has died. He was 91. Francisco died peacefully in New York on Sunday, surrounded by loved ones, following a brief illness, according to his family. Widely regarded as an institution in the entertainment industry, Sparrow was celebrated for his skill and finesse as a singer, songwriter, and mentor. For decades, his music entertained, provoked, challenged, and educated audiences, making him one of the most influential figures in the history of Caribbean music. But beyond the performer known to millions, his family remembered him as a husband, father, grandfather, great-grandfather, life partner, and friend. Plans are being made for a public celebration of his life. Former Prime Minister Dr. Keith Rowley is accusing the government of trying to undermine the role of independent senators after Prime Minister Kamala Passard-Bisesa doubled down on her decision to reject their amendments. In a Facebook post, Dr. Rowley says the government's approach shows it is not prepared to be constrained by the Constitution. He described the attack on the independent bench as an attempt to neuter, frighten, and render ineffective its involvement in Parliament, and says that amounts to governmental overreach. Meanwhile, opposition leader Penelope Beckel says the issue goes further than an attack on the independent bench and warns that the administration intends to, quote, take Trinidad and Tobago into a spiraling autocratic dictatorship, end quote. In a statement, she accuses the Prime Minister of planning to remove the president in 2028 and appoint an independent bench, placing herself as the supreme leader. The comments come after all nine independent senators voted against the special operations bill last week. Passard-Bisesa has already said the independents would be relegated to uselessness in the legislative process. Education Minister Dr. Michael Dowlett says videos circulating on social media showing students involved in delinquent activities were brought to the attention of police and school authorities. Dr. Dowlett says students involved in delinquent behavior outside of school have been disciplined, counseled, and reintegrated into the education system. However, he confirmed the four students of Northeastern College in Sandy Grande remain suspended following a fight on the first day of the new school term. He said principals and deans have taken action under the Ministry of Education's National School Code of Conduct.
13: The schools have taken the particular measures in terms of suspension, counseling, and reintegration back into the school. We had launched our National School Code of Conduct, so all of the procedures and discipline matters are being dealt with that by the school principals, the deans, and I have been assured by the principals that the students have been reintegrated back into the school.
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11: Hey, that's a look at your 7 o'clock news right here at 9.5. The Ultimate One came to it to you with the kind compliments of TN Tech, 80 years of power, past, present, future. Okay, so quickly, I'm going to say good morning, good night, of course, to Eddie and James and Julius on the way to school. Good morning to Marlon. Good morning to Shaz. Thank you very much to Shaz or Devin Faisabad. All right, good morning to Ish. Good morning to Ziva, Dion, Kimani, and Nichelle. Good morning, Susie Q. And also, top of the morning, going out to Neil, Ian, and Julia.
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0: just real let you down, your so-called friends sometimes. 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
1: Wow.
0: Or something on the side of your mouth.
1: Mm-mm.
0: Or a little booger hanging
1: on. No, I'm the friend, I'll tell you.
0: And then you realize, but nobody tell me nothing, boy.
1: Well, maybe they wasn't watching you.
2: I don't know.
1: Nah, I'm the friend, like, you know, I always have lipstick on my teeth or my retainers. Let me know. Please. I'm not the friend with stuff in my teeth. But
0: no, but lipstick on or in your mouth is fine. Lipstick on the tip of your nose or on your earlobe.
1: Or lipstick anywhere except your lips. Let me know.
0: Yeah?
1: Let me know.
0: Yeah. But oh gosh, boy.
1: Not because I don't know about the yampi thing, though. You can't feel Ebola yampi in your eye.
0: But not every minute. Sometimes there's no when to dig, you know. There's no when to dig for gold or what they clean out the ballroom or the same. But,
1: okay, you know? I've never heard that expression. But okay.
0: Yeah.
1: Interesting.
0: Yeah. Things we were told when we were small. Like, don't say dig, you know. Say cleaning out the ballroom.
1: I was 2 years old.
0: Yeah?
1: Yeah, 2 years old. That's the first for me.
0: Because I'm like, okay, cleaning out the ballroom. Like, why would I have a party in my nostril? I can't fit. Wow. I'll just invite friends. Okay, so 7/29 September is here. Okay, and it's all for the races for the kids. 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Hey, talking about trying new things. I just showed Danny that ranch dressing, okay, Hidden Valley Ranch Dressing has made their first ever seasonal product, as
1: right.
0: It's just coming out for Halloween, and
1: okay.
0: It's called Spooky Ranch.
1: Nice.
0: Now, it's not very creative, but the bottle is more dark colors and purple, and basically it's black ranch dressing, and they said it's made possible via fruit juice and cocoa powder.
1: Yeah, but does that change the taste of ranch?
0: Well, I'm thinking if you use cocoa powder,
1: it might get a little sweet.
0: But I was expecting squid ink too, but then squid ink will make it taste like seafood ranch dressing.
1: I don't know. Will you try it?
0: I will. I kind of like ranch dressing, so I might try it. I mean, I won't go out and buy one. So to the distributors of ranch dressing, well, I know you all listen because everybody listens to us.
1: Wow.
0: Feel free to send in 2 bottles, one for myself, one for Danny.
1: Okay. No. You, I'll give you mine.
0: Give yours?
1: Yeah.
0: Okay, well, send 2 bottles, one for me, one for Danny. So I can have 2 bottles.
1: That's it right now, you know, the enemy of progress. We're not adding extra calories.
0: Yeah. I have people that's like, you could put ranch dressing on chicken and like bake it to and fry it.
1: Yeah, that sounds like it'll be absolutely decadent and you know, delicious. And
0: with no carbs, okay? No, just eat the chicken alone, so you won't feel bad.
1: But the dressing.
0: Yeah.
1: Have, you know, that counts, right?
0: It does.
1: Yeah, it does count.
0: So that's why you don't have any pasta or any macaroni pie or any
1: potato salad. Wow.
0: Yeah.
1: So I was reading about this story. Did you see this? That in they had a huge decline in the population of whooping cranes in the U.S. in like the late 19th century. Gosh, it feels so weird. The late 20th century. The late 1900s, right?
0: Right.
1: Earlier, and so they decided that they needed to, of course, regenerate this population, and they came up with this pretty innovative idea because the birds learn their migratory route.
0: Who came up with the idea?
1: The people.
0: What was her name? Whoopi Goldberg.
1: Obviously not.
0: Okay.
1: She's an actor. She's not a pilot because they used pilots in this program.
0: But she looks like she eats a lot of pies. Go ahead.
1: Anyway, they said because the young cranes learn the migratory part from their parents, they actually hired pilots of these light aircrafts with no walls. And they basically dress them like cranes.
0: Okay, I understand that.
1: Right? And the planes would fly at the crane altitude and crane speed, and basically teach the young hatchlings where to go in Florida for the winter.
0: Well, once there's a will, there's a way. So
1: that is
0: kudos to the concept.
1: Apparently, they say in the program was pretty controversial, and I'm like, what is possibly controversial about this? Because it ran from 2001 to 2016. They got a lot of funding, and they were able to help 250 cranes learn the migratory
0: No, that's worth it. It's worth it. So, with the decline in species every day, I mean, coupled with the fact that new species are discovered also every day, it still doesn't, you know, how to put it, equate to progress.
1: But basically, they taught, but it's amazing because they taught them how to fly south over 17,000 miles following a man in a little crane costume in a light aircraft.
0: Dream job, boy.

0: 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Don't miss out.
1: They say there's nothing new under the sun. We say, come prove them wrong. 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

Hey, that's Zara Larson on your 95, the ultimate one. Welcome to the morning reset. If you're now tuning in, it's about a quarter to eight. Doing it for solo beverages, baby. Alright, so here's today's question. What's your favorite solo flavor? Everybody's got one to go, so which one are you reaching for when it's time to refresh? The question I need to ask, which was your favorite solo to add milk to? That is the question. This generation now doesn't know much about it. When I talk to my daughter about adding milk to soft drink, she looks at me like, Oogie Daddy. I'm like, child, you don't know what you're missing out on, you know. I can choose one. There are about three or four solo flavors I do enjoy adding milk to.

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And if you've never tried that milk in the solo, come on, man, your life is going to change. Try it, Karen. Try it, Karen. Doing it for solo beverages right now when the Caribbean sun is blazing. It's time to cool down. 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

0: Good morning, I'm Sony Gray with headline news on CNC3 and the TBC Radio Network. Prime Minister Kamla Basant-Bassasa says the Mighty Sparrow is an icon whose legacy will forever live in the hearts of all citizens of Trinidad and Tobago. Since the announcement of his death on Sunday, several leaders across the political spectrum have been paying tribute to the legendary Calypsonian. Opposition leader Penelope Beckles declared that a giant voice had fallen silent after chronicling regional history and challenging power. While Culture Minister Michelle Benjamin said she was grateful she had the opportunity to honor him during his lifetime. Cultural bodies paid deep respect as well. The National Carnival Commission celebrated him as a titan who defined calypso and carnival for six decades. While the National Council of Indian Culture affirmed that his remarkable artistry left an indelible mark on global music. The Mighty Sparrow, real name Singer Francisco, died at age 91 in New York on Sunday following a brief illness, according to his family. His family says they take comfort in knowing that before he died, Francisco had given his life to Jesus Christ and had been baptized in the Seventh-day Adventist faith. Plans are being made for a public celebration of his life. Meanwhile, Trinidadian-born Archbishop Robert Rivers, Archbishop Emeritus of Castries-St. Lucia, has died at age 80. The Antilles Episcopal Conference says Rivers died peacefully in his sleep early Sunday morning around 2:30. Born in Trinidad and Tobago on June 7, 1946, Rivers was ordained a Dominican priest in 1971. He served in Trinidad before becoming the first bishop of Kingstown, St. Vincent and the Grenadines in 1990. He later served in Barbados before moving to St. Lucia, where he became the Metropolitan Archbishop of Castries in 2008. Rivers led the Archdiocese until his retirement in 2022. The AEC remembered him for decades of service across the Caribbean, including pastoral ministry, evangelization, communications, and youth development. The conference expressed condolences to his family, the Dominican Order, and the faithful of Castries, and prayed for his eternal rest. In other news now, while the Prison Officers Association welcomes the decommissioning of the Port of Spain prison, they are uncertain if all rehabilitation works at the Golden Grove Remand Yard, the extended remand facility, and the maximum security prison have been completed as prisoner transfers continue. Responding to questions from Guardian Media, Association President Jared Gordon said that moving people into facilities that still require critical upgrades places additional pressure on officers who are already working under demanding conditions. He reiterated that the Port of Spain prison has long outlived its purpose and presents significant challenges for both staff and inmates. At least 50 prisoners, including high-risk inmates, have already been transferred. You can stay tuned for comprehensive coverage in our midday news and major newscasts at 7 p.m. on CNC3 and across all digital platforms.
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0: It's pretty easy to fall in love with the world all over again, especially when you think you might be losing faith in this, you know, where the world is really going.
1: So yeah, it's easy.
0: The oldest man in Australia, 109 years old, when he went to the nursing home, he had a great skill that was apparently needed. He was really good at crochet.
1: Okay.
0: He was doing crochet since the 30s.
1: Nice.
0: And he is now making little penguin crochet outfits for baby penguins who are getting in oil spills.
1: Aww.
0: Apparently they lick themselves and it
1: right.
0: toxins in the, on the in the oil.
1: Obviously harms them.
0: So he's crocheting little, it's a real thing. It's like, okay.
1: So they were going to lick the crochet jackets instead?
0: Instead of licking the oil, yeah. During the process of them being cleaned.
1: Oh, okay.
0: Yeah, so they're running around. I'll send you the video, but
1: That's
0: yeah.
1: very cute. My my niece, Sammy, she's actually really good at crocheting. And she started a... She taught herself basically using YouTube.
0: Yeah.
1: And she started a class at the Diego Martin Library. That's every Saturday. And she started a couple of weeks ago. And she said when she went in, she told her father, she's like, I think I'm in the wrong class because it was only... adults.
0: Right.
1: Like, you know, like she was like, you know, like aunties, like aunties and
0: like,
1: mummies.
0: Why is everybody in a rocking chair?
1: It was like only grown women in the class. And but she was crocheting on her own for a while.
0: Right.
1: And they were also impressed with her. And she's like, auntie, believe I had to show them how to do whatever name of the yeah. technique was. I can't remember. I don't crochet. And she's like, you believe I had to show them so-and-so? And I was like, is that a difficult thing? And she's like, I mean, it's easy for me. And they asked me where I learned it. And I was like, where did you learn it? She's like, YouTube.
0: Yeah. I mean, I'll be honest. As a guy, I never got to the A part. I never mastered the A part of crochet. Just crutch.
1: Wow.
0: I just have
1: There's
0: a crutch.
1: There's no A. I was like, crochet has an A in it? Like, I'm spelling it all how in my head and I'm not seeing the A part.
0: Yeah. So I didn't get the A part.
1: Et. Crochet.
0: Nobody says crochet. Anyway, everybody says Ultimate 95, the ultimate one. So don't forget, check it out. We got another hour to go of the morning reset. If you're now tuning in, oh, it's going to be good. And you know what? No time for talk. Let the music do the job.

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Hey. So how about a Kiss classic coming up right now? Let's say good morning to the Kiss Bacon Company. This classic is coming up right now. I got Sum 41, Fat Lips.

0: full of... Yeah, those guys. 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
5: Oh, I love you so much, Cherie.
4: It's gotta be 9-5, the ultimate one.

0: Oh, thank you very much, Slater. That's dance. All right, so Goth. Okay,
1: uh-huh.
0: Goth had a brother.
1: Goth. I think I know Goth, but okay, right, go ahead.
0: He had a brother. Well, he has a brother, actually, who suffers really bad with gas. Flatulence, okay. Tried all kind of things, but aside from that, what's his name?
1: Goth's brother?
0: Yeah, who has a problem with flatulence?
1: Garvin? No?
0: Wait, don't let me get started with, don't let me get started with Ricardo's brother, okay?
1: Wow. That's not Ryan. I know Ryan and Ricardo.
0: Yeah.
1: And I know Garth and Garvin.
0: Yeah.
1: I do.
0: Wait, you know his other brother?
1: Wow, guys. Whew. Yeah.
0: That was a good one. All right, so
1: Monday humor.
0: Yeah. Shop away and jet away to Curaçao. Now, here's how you could win a Caribbean escape for four to Curaçao. And how? By shopping at the falls. Entering is easy. You simply purchase, okay? Let's see, that's $50 and over of anything at the mall. You put your name and contact number on the receipt. You deposit it into the entry boxes provided. And voila, let's see who wins the grand prize of an all-inclusive trip for four at the Hilton at the Riff at Mangrove Beach, Corindon, Curaçao. It could be yours. All you gotta do is check out the Falls at the Falls social media pages. That's West Mall. Also, the posters at the mall posters. The promotion runs until the 15th of October. Now, I mean, don't feel like you have so much time.
1: No, I keep saying I need to go, but I'm going to West Mall this week for sure.
0: You win stuff.
1: Exactly.
0: I don't win
1: exactly
0: anything, Jen.
1: Yeah, I'm entering anything that crosses my path and my heart says, that can be yours. Yeah, I'm going to do that.
0: I think after I won that race in 1975.
1: That was it?
0: That was it.
1: The only race I ever win.
0: Yeah, 9 months before the November the 6th, 1975.
1: That wow.
0: Yeah, boy. All right, so again, this promotion runs until October 15th. Imagine that. You and three friends.
1: I will be entering. Yes, I will be. I only have one spot filled so far of the three friends.
0: Okay.
1: So the rest of you all, the other two.
0: Yeah.
1: You all can vie for my affections.
0: Okay.
1: Right? So just putting that out there.
0: Yeah, yeah. Yeah. I'll come with a plan. Vying for Danny's affection.
1: That's a ring to it though, huh?
0: Oh yeah, like a ring neck to it, yeah. Yeah, ring your ears. Okay, one night, one stage, a whole lot of legends. Get ready for Legends Live happening Saturday, October 10th. Hutshots Sports and Entertainment Center. We're talking a night of iconic hits from the 80s, 90s, rock and pop. And it features live bands, okay? Doing these big hits. The likes of local bands, we're talking, let's see, Code Black, Supernormal Band, Familiar Strangers, Joel John and the Band, Imaginary Friends, and Shockwave. 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

0: That's the killers in your 9-5, the ultimate one. 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All right, so I just want to throw this out.
1: Okay.
0: So, you know, I try to rescue dogs as much as I can and help the cause.
1: Mm-hmm.
0: And I always go the extra effort when there are dogs in my own area, because I'll go all over the country.
1: Correct.
0: A couple of days ago, my brother says he sees a dog out on the Eastern Main Road in Barataria, severely emaciated, and he tried to feed it twice and it's not eating. So me now, drive it up and down. You know what I mean?
1: Looking for the dog.
0: Because I ain't feeling good. I ain't seen it. I was like, it's not in my own hometown, you know? So I'm like, gosh, boy, I had to find this dog. So yesterday, a friend of mine, we both looking for the dog, and ended up, this dog was six houses from my house.
1: Oh, wow.
0: On my street, on the side of the road. People are passing it and just like, oh, this dog dead. Its condition of this dog was horrible, is horrible, but he still has a bit of life in him. So I made the calls. I want to big up Dog Father Rescues. Deal. Okay. I got through, and I had to wait because make sure the dog didn't go anywhere.
1: Yeah.
0: Deal finally got there, took him to Dr. Dionanan, and we're going to see, the dog is going to be assessed. But, you know, sometimes you see the condition of some animals and the first thing you think is, nah, euthanasia, boy. Euthanasia had to be the case, but he wants to stay alive. He wants to, and you could see how comfortable he felt when he realized I wasn't leaving his side. So he kind of slept a little bit.
1: Yeah.
0: So, hoping for the best, guys. I'm just saying this now because look sharp in maybe a week or two.
1: You might need some contributions. I might need support.
0: I'll post up pics. I'll post up, you know, and even a home for the little doggy, right?
1: Aww.
0: All right. And
1: good job.
0: Yeah, so big up Dog Father Rescues. I want to big up Dr. Dionanan.
1: That's such a cute name.
0: Dog Father. And also, I want to big up Jaglal Auto Traders. Okay, we advertised for Jaguar Auto Traders, and I used their services for an old pickup I had. And I have to admit, the price was fair, what I got.
1: Nice.
0: Okay, truly fair. And it was seamless, the transaction. So Jaguar Auto Traders, always feel free to check these guys out if you have any used things, cars or vehicles to sell, all right? Good stuff.
1: Awesome.
0: Yeah, so where's your plan, Stan?
1: Monday, I have to go to one of my niece's school for a meeting, a PTA meeting.
0: Right.
1: Then I have my own Alliance Francaise meeting. I have the gym in between.
0: Hmm.
1: You know, busy Monday.
0: Hmm. Okay, well, all I have to do is take you to one of those things soon.
1: Yes.
0: That's it for me. All right, guys, keep a smile on your face. Be kind, stay awesome. Stay awesome. We love you. And DJ Danny and your Shirley Val, so catch you tomorrow morning for your Tuesday morning reset right here at 9:05, the ultimate one. It's now 8:55 a.m. And that time check, all with the compliments of Catch Chocolates.

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And Faith was right before that one. She looked really stunning at the VMAs yesterday. Gosh, it's yesterday already. And I know that a lot of people are looking at the fashion and going like, you know, most, you know, comments were at least they're clothed. And I have to agree that some of the looks were a little bit weird. But we will talk about that. The boys were showing out though. So we've got the VMAs. We've got some things that happened over the weekend I wanted to share with you on one yesterday morning that I'm sure the nation will be reflecting on today. And of course, you have your weekend as well. I've been asking people, like, you know, what keeps you motivated on your Monday? Flat out, one of my coworkers said, you know, the weekend was too short and this, and I wish I was at home. And what puts you in that, you know, I've got to get out and get it frame of mind? And they were like, how to make money. So however the motivation is built this morning, we're in it together. Thank you so much, you Reset team, for kicking things off this morning from 6 a.m. to 9 a.m. I got you until midday. Yes, you, Dana 951, you got this. So don't worry. And my number, 394-9595. Looking forward to hearing from you. It's a really beautiful, bright, hot, sunshiny day already. So let's get it. And most importantly, we're checking things off our list of things to do. And of course, you know, making sure we prioritize accordingly to all that and more, I gotta say.

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1: 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So reserve your seat now and follow TT Restaurant Week on Instagram, Facebook, and TikTok. You'll get some more information there. More on its way, including a specially chosen classic hit in a bit.
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That Hot Chelry with Tonight is going to be one of those I think we'll play for a very long time on our cool, easygoing drive kind of list, right? Speaking of which, did you do any of those drives over the weekend? Let me know at 394-9595. And here's today's question. What's your favorite Solo flavor? Are you Team Apple, Jay? 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Right now, I'm thinking about our birdie, our sparrow, our king of Calypso, the man who inspired the world. And that's the front of today's TNT Guardian, which we'll go through in just a little bit, says tributes are pouring in from far and wide for the mighty sparrow. So this song is, I think, me thinking about him. It's our very first Kiss classic hot hit. And I mean, to say that he was larger than life is an understatement, right?

And that is why EG will always be king. Hey, listen, it's 9:33. Speaking of kings, you need to see that tribute or the feature in today's paper for the mighty Sparrow. The Sparrow, who he was called or named after, was because of how energetic he was on the stage. Like, you know, he couldn't stay on one spot. And so the older, more traditional Calypsonians originally had given him the nickname Sparrow, the mighty Sparrow, whom I, gave this song to, and played this song in honor of. And he was like, all right, I'm accepting that name Sparrow, and I'm going to add the mighty Sparrow to that. The mighty Sparrow became who he was because of this high energy. And speaking of high energy, I've got to listen to Bob Dylan a little closer, because I have a feeling that Bob Dylan probably took a little bit from his performances. You know, because of his lyrical genius, the mighty Sparrow, he caught the attention of so many major global figures. I mean, the Beatles being one, because he outcharted the Beatles. And we'll talk about that in just a sec. But he, in the liner notes of his 1985 box set biograph, Bob Dylan famously praised him, stating, as far as concept and intelligence and warring with words, Mighty Sparrow was and probably still is king. His shows are like prize fights, and he always comes out on top. So, biograph? Yeah, I'm going to have to check that out again. And also, like I said, the Beatles, Sparrow isn't just a regional act, as you will see all the accolades that come out online. His hit single, Only a Fool Breaks His Own Heart, was a massive success in Europe, and he ran the European Hit Parade charts for 26 weeks, which actually outlasted concurrent runs by the Beatles. So, from the Beatles to Bob Dylan to everybody around the world, and even the Queen, which we'll talk about in a little bit, all noted the mighty Sparrow. So, larger than life, yeah, that's just like a baby statement compared to all the living and everything else that the mighty Sparrow stood for. Anyway, that was a Kiss classic hot hit. Rest in peace to the mighty Sparrow and to all he gave to Trinidad and Tobago, the Caribbean, and to the art form of calypso in general.

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Later with Dance right there. Hey, that this song, the start of the song is what came to mind when I saw Adam Lambert on the VMAs red carpet, or blue carpet, should I say. Either way, we'll talk about the VMAs in a sec. Right now, I have some news for you, but that's going to be because I have got 10 minutes for our friends at Felicity Community Pharmacy. It's home to one of the largest selections of Korean beauty products in Trinidad, whether you're starting your skincare journey or you are, I don't know, upgrading your routine. You'll find some of the world's most talked about brands all in one place. Medicube, Cosrx, Dr. Malaxin, Anora, Beauty of Joseon. Those are just some.

0: he's the man that she needs. DJ Pauly D is now an engaged man, believe it or not. And I think he made the announcement to DJ Khaled's All I Do Is Win and Bruno Mars Marry Me. So I think she is set for life when it comes to entertainment. Pauly D is one of the sweetest personalities. And as I said, entertaining is an understatement. You know the cast and crew that he's connected to, right? And she has held him down and they have like the cutest photos and vibes together. So, I mean, come on. Hey, right now, speaking of cutest photos and whatnot, do you know that Felicity Community Pharmacy, they have more than just skincare? 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You got your TNT Guardian headlines coming up. And we have got more tunes coming up next.
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0: 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Get buzzed, release the night with Steam. Coming up next, a person who was maybe the only Dolly Parton tribute, or rather mention of the night, and also some people who are conspicuously missing. We'll talk about that. And we have your shouts as well. So send yours through to 394-9595.
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Jonas with Go It Alone, and you don't. 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And listen, our TNT Guardian headlines for Monday, September 20, 2026. Birdie sings no more. That's the main headline. Slinger, Mighty Sparrow, Francisco. July 9th, 1935 to September 27, 2026. Also, I see Beckles and Rowley condemn the PM over attack on independent senators. The story's on page 5. And Home Intruders further apologizes to prison officer who killed them. Mourns his only son but struggles to understand how he got involved in the crime. A viral video stabbing victim is identified and suspect is on the run. We do have more headlines when it comes to our regional and our world news. Make sure you check that out. And I know that, you know, you also have been watching sports this entire weekend. Well, you've got your sports filling it in. I mean, today's TNT Guardian takes you everywhere and then some. The RBC race for the kids, 15K titles, Francis and Andrews pace to the 5K crowns, and Klopp endures the first loss as Greece beats Germany for the first time in the Nations League. And Zverev adds the Laver Cup to his big year after French and US Open titles. All of those headlines and more in today's TNT Guardian, as well as some very interesting photos from, you know, today's story of the Mighty Sparrow. Some really nice memories right there. Make sure you pick up your copy. It's very easy. If you don't have it at hand right now, you can go get one at guardian.co.tt and get the app that goes with it as well. It's so good. Speaking of Bruno Mars and Marry Me with Pauly D, well, you have this one taking you over to the other side.

That one creepy part where that robot is saying, "Your husband is coming," is, I don't know, it's very dystopian. Either ways, that is the Indomitable Ray. And Ray was at the VMAs, of course, did an opening tribute with Somber and Teddy Swims. And Adam Lambert, was it, for the George Michael tribute, or Adam did his own tribute? I can't remember whether it was the four of them, but it was definitely Teddy Swims and Somber there as well. But Adam should have had his own tribute. Somebody said that he should have been the only one. Either ways, Ray did a fantastic job. Ray at the VMAs was like Ray everywhere else performing. Where is my husband? Energetic, amazing, a vocal phenomena, and barefoot. Just in case you didn't realize, you'll see it now after I've told you that Ray does all of her performances barefooted, because she says that it helps her to feel grounded. And she said, "I don't know if this is weird, but whenever I'm wearing shoes, I think about wearing shoes." She's like, "Is that weird?" "No, it's not weird." So she said she just wants to focus in on her singing, and she wants that to be the grounding factor for her, quite literally. And she just is, you know, more into her music and into her performance when that happens. And barefooted does that for her, being bare feet. So tell me what you think about that, and send me a message at 394-9595 if there's something that you do in your everyday life that seems a little bit weird but works for you. Let me know. She's not the only, by the way, she's not the only singer who does it. Adele has gone barefoot herself. Cardi B. Let me see who else has chucked their shoes on stage. Probably every other female artist, because, I mean, heels, you know? Anyway, we've got a couple hours together still. It's an 8 after 10 a.m. Let me know how you stay motivated and how you've been approaching your money so far.

0: delete it because they got to rewatch and put that message back in of devices. Stop being so much on your iPad. Stop begging me for my phone. Because if it's two things a little child cannot see beyond is a bent elbow because you're eating something, some kind of snack, or some kind of like device, your phone or something like that. And it's like, oh my gosh, I have not been declining your call. It is my 2-year-old who's been on my phone on YouTube. Anyway, we know these drugs. So send me a message if you feel me. And also send your bestie a message because it is Trinidad and Tobago Restaurant Week time. You do not want to miss the opportunity to go sample some of the best menus that you've ever seen. And some of them specially done for TTRW, by the way. And it started on the 25th of September and it's going quickly. It'll go till October the 4th. 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Follow TT Restaurant Week on Instagram, Facebook and TikTok. You'll get some more information there. And also, we've been talking about your skincare, right? And I know that you want to make sure that your skincare is all sorted out. So our friends at Felicity Community Pharmacy, they are the ones that you have to check out when it comes to your great skin, right? So make sure you stick around. I will tell you more on that. And also, somebody said, you know, I'd never known all those things about the Mighty Sparrow. Want some more Sparrow facts? Let me know at 394-9595. Here's a little something on our friends at Felicity Community Pharmacy. 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
3: 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That's because we're 9-5, the ultimate one.

indeed, and we're very happy to have you right here. Thanks for sending through your messages. And oh yeah, I got a few messages saying, can you please share some more sparrow facts? Yes, I definitely will. So that will be coming up in just a little bit. And also, I want to hear from you on what you did for your weekend. I shared some interesting news last week and got some really cool messages as a result of it. And I have to say, if we're not like waking up on a Monday or on any given morning, and as I'd said in the past, running towards the life of your wildest dreams, then what exactly are we doing? And yes, it sounds like a fantastical thing. And yes, I know you're listening, you're going, what are you talking about? I have to go to work because I have to make money and I have to pay my bills about wildest dreams. 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

Right there, Crimea River, some Postie and Morgan Wallen right before that one. I had some help, and if you had a little help getting started this morning, tell me what that help was like. I know there's some people who say money keeps them motivated, and that was, it was not the only answer I got when I asked, like, you know, what keeps you going on your Monday morning. I see someone else said wake up and shake up. shake up and shine out. That is their, how they get themselves motivated on a Monday. I mean, easier said than done for some people. You just get to it, I guess, is what that message is, right? And I feel like that falls in line with things that we've talked about before. We'll talk more things in just a bit. And we got those VMAs to chat about. Did you know that Taylor Swift was probably the only artist who mentioned Dolly Parton? And also, did you know that Samba wore George Michael's actual leather jacket to do that tribute that he and Ray and Teddy Swims did? Whew. What an honor. Speaking of an honor, you can hit the Southland and see why for over 20 years Nicosa has been a staple for foodies everywhere, serving breakfast, lunch, and baked goods every day. Pastries, tea place for meetings or gatherings, and lunch options from paninis to creamy pastas. You can go and please check them out from 7 a.m. to 5 p.m. Monday to Saturday, 7 a.m. to noon on a Sunday. Call them at 222-7298 or check them out on Facebook and Instagram. And also, big shout, something big is coming to LaFosse and Spectrum Motors. Big brands, big opportunities and deals. So good, only the boss could approve them. So you can't hear about everything just yet, but you'll want to stay tuned. Make sure you keep your eyes on LaFosse and Spectrum Motors social media pages and listen up to what's coming next. The boss is about to make a move and you won't want to miss it. Now, half of the time you walk around asking someone how their weekend was, they're like, wait a second, I can't even remember. Sometimes that's because lately the heat is so crazy that you're just like, I want to move past this. I just want to move to the next moment, next day. I just want to get past the heat, because that heat brings a level of amnesia to it. I don't know if you feel me on this, if you hear what I'm saying. Let me know. Same number, 394-9595. And to all that, with Ishmael and Hill and Hugel and Ultra Nate, apparently, you're moving from moment to moment. Well, we might have been just moving to the sun.

Telepop music with Just Breathe, E6 with Inside Out. Good morning to the chat. We're live this morning and on 95 The Ultimate One, we only give you the best. A matter of fact, hang on, Big Mountain, hang on 1 second. We are making sure that we make your morning. And like I said, from that telepop to your messages, our morning is made. We have such nice compliments coming through all over the world. We are loved here at 95, The Ultimate One. And I must say that it feels really nice when you message in as well. So you can put in that +1 868 in front of it, the number that I usually give, and send a message through, all right? We want to hear from you. And before we go to a specially chosen classic hit, let me remind you that this beautiful weather that we sometimes complain about, it is beautiful, but it can be brutal. And that is why Beja Paints, they are made for the Caribbean. They're built to stand strong against harsh sunshine, relentless humidity, and heavy tropical rain. Because when you invest in your home, you deserve beauty that lasts. So Beja Paints, get it. 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And also, we were talking about, you know, breakfast and whatnot, and I know you love talking about what's for lunch. 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Week is returning. It's September the 25th, which was last week, to October the 4th. And it's not one you want to miss at all, with all these masterful chefs putting together these wonderful menus for you and the exquisite lineup of things that they have planned. 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They can be found on Instagram, Facebook, and TikTok. You get all your info there. Now it's time for a Big Mountain. Baby, I love your way. Easygoing vibes for your money. Thanks to our friends at the Kiss Baking Company.

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1: Hey, listen, we were talking about breakfast and starting your day right, right? 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Now, he didn't make everybody's morning easier, the mighty Sparrow. I've shared a couple of things with you before and people are eager to hear more about him. Yeah, our most well-known Trinbagonian, Calypsonian, was not born Trinbagonian. Did you know he was born Grenadian and he moved here as a little baby? Well, like a toddler. So I guess, what, like 1, 2 kind of thing? And not only that, well, I shared before that he got his name from the older and more traditional Calypsonian, who is like, oh gosh, full of energy, yeah, all over the stage jumping about like a sparrow. And in keeping with traditional boastful folklores, like, you know, folklore delivery, I should say, he said, well, I is the mighty sparrow. He called himself the mighty sparrow. Not only that, I saw where when he did his big, big hit, Gina and Dino, and he won the king title, you know, he got $40. $40. When the Carnival Queen got something like $7,500, he got $40. He did a whole protest, an artist boycott, and it was because of that it led to, you know, artists and Calypsonians being paid better and more respected when it comes to being paid. And speaking of being respected, he brought a different level to his performances by wearing business suits instead of the usual fare at that time, which was, I guess, casual and whatnot. And one of his very well-known songs, The Congo Man, when a local radio station and the BBC radio banned Congo Man for like something like 23 years, all it did was just made the song even more popular. And well, he is now passed, but at that time when there were rumors of his death, he was like, all right, let's make a joke out of this. Let's make a joke out of this. He did a song called Sparrow Dead. All right. I could go on and on about sparrow facts, but I feel like maybe you might have some of your own. Share some with me, and I'll remind you of one that I shared before that was so poignant that showed that our Caribbean son, king, whatever you want to call him, was not only loved regionally, but he was touted and he was celebrated by global music icons. So, more on that in just a little bit. Speaking of global icons,

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3: They say the holy water's watered down, and this town's lost its faith. Our colors will fade eventually, so if our time is running out, day after day, we'll make the mundane a masterpiece. Oh my love, I take one look at you, you're taking me.

There you go. That's Alex Warren right there. And speaking of great songwriters, well, Alex did his number with that song, and it is loved all the way around the world, and especially here at 95, the ultimate one. As we're talking about things that are loved all the way around the world, we're talking about the Mighty Sparrow just now, and I mentioned earlier that Bob Dylan was one of those people who praised him, lauded his lyricism, and he even famously wrote about the Mighty Sparrow in the inner lining of his Biograph box set. And he said, as far as concept and intelligence and warring with words, Mighty Sparrow was and probably still is the king. And he even added that Sparrow's live shows were like fierce prize fights where he always came out the winner. So from everybody like Colin Powell to Bob Dylan that I mentioned before, and the Beatles we came up against on the charts, the Mighty Sparrow has more than earned his crown. Oh, hold on. There was something I wanted to share with you on the VMAs, and, well, many things, actually. And Taylor Swift was there. She won the Video of the Year for The Fate of Ophelia, and became the very first recipient of the Artist Director Honours at the 2026 MTV Video Music Awards that happened at the Peacock Theatre in LA yesterday. And she actually wore something really nice that I liked. Oh, it was like a Tamara Ralph design with like a black turtleneck bodice and some sheer mesh panels and the maxi skirt kind of vibe of silver. So that was cool. And also I see that there were tributes, yeah, to George Michael. There was one to Dolly Parton from Casey Musgraves, and people were like, you know, she was like the best person that could have done that particular one. As I said, the fashion from Pink Panthers to Bebe Rexha, Lisa looked amazing. Lisa got the Pop Award and had to thank Lily's for helping her with the award, and said, you know, it was because of you that this happened. Shabuzi was there looking amazing. Troy Sivan, Troy looked really, really great. Samba, you know, they're fighting on Samba because they say he's a Nepo baby and whatnot, but Samba looked amazing and sounded really, really good. Madonna, who opened the show and who was there and went up on the stage, possibly having a beverage too much, according to some comments online. People are like, listen, the woman is like how old, and she's been doing this for how long? Yes, she got this major achievement award, but it seemed to put some respect on Madonna's name, and people are like, Madonna should just be resting at this point in time. Charlie XCX was Saint Laurent and looked even more amazing than you could think. Charlie was one of the people who opened the show with Madonna and looked really, really cool. And you'll see more of the highlights from it. Tyler was there wearing some electric snakeskin, like a blue kind of low-rise skirt and bralette. And her hair looked really, really good. And like I said, the fashion, between the fashion and some moments of the awards, we have tons of things that we could talk about, but we'll save some for tomorrow. In the meantime, how about Naughty Boy and Sam Smith?

0: They say there's nothing new under the sun. We say, come prove them wrong. 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
1: Hey, I heard it's raining in Princesstown, and somebody said they don't want to step out in the rain because they might melt. The other part of that message was them having some really delicious guava juice. And listen, I can't think of a better day than that. Rain falling outside and you there with your foot cocked up drinking guava juice. I would say that is one of those Caribbean days that just stands out, and you're probably listening outside of Trinidad and Tobago, as I do have some friends, and you know, they would be stoops and all now, so they would be like, listen, why you have to be telling me that? Why can't I not be there enjoying that guava juice with you? Listen, it bees like that. It bees like that. Also, I know that you have been checking out the menus for Trinidad and Tobago Restaurant Week. Have you made your decision yet as to where you're going to go? I hope you have. You can reserve your seats right now because the tables are going fast. 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Reserve that seat and follow TT Restaurant Week on Instagram, Facebook, and TikTok to get some more information. You have till October the 4th. And also, if you know, I don't know if you know, but every family has their favorite solo flavor. And if you know that, I want to know what yours is. Somebody is always reaching for apple juice. Somebody else is not going to settle for anything less than a red solo. But others love the champagne. There's cream soda. There's banana. There's grape. The good news is there's a flavor for everyone. So refresh every moment with solo beverages. We've got one more song here. I'm going to make that some somber. As you tune into 95, the ultimate one, and let me remind you, you got news coming up at the top of the hour, and our goodbyes are, well, oof, I should make our goodbyes right now. Tomorrow when I see you, we'll do some tech news, we'll follow up on the VMAs, and we will hopefully kick our official start of the week off, because hopefully that's when your brain and your body would have synced up and we'd have agreed that we're starting the week together. I am Dina. Thanks for choosing 95, the ultimate one.

0: A very good afternoon and welcome to the Midday News here on CNC3 and the TBC Radio Network. I am Jesse Ramnew. Thank you so much for joining us. Former National Security Minister Fitzgerald Hines is calling on the PNM to mobilize thousands of supporters and petition President Christine Kangalu to consider not assenting to the Special Operations Bill. Speaking at Aruka Lupino MP Marvin Gonzalez's constituency conference on Sunday evening, Hines argues that the way the bill passed in the Senate should now be taken to the President. Hines says the PNM should mobilize between 10 and 15,000 people and deliver a letter to President's House asking the President to consider withholding assent in the public's interest. The legislation received the support of all 15 government senators, but was rejected by all 6 opposition and 9 independent senators. With the vote deadlocked at 15-15, Senate President Wade Mark used his casting vote to pass the bill 16-15. The United States Embassy in Trinidad and Tobago says this country has taken a major step in strengthening regional cooperation against narco-terrorism by joining the United States in designating 25 criminal organizations as foreign terrorist organizations. In a post on its social media pages this morning, the embassy said Trinidad and Tobago was the first Shield of the Americas country to join the United States in making the designations. Trinidad and Tobago joined the Shield of the Americas at the Initiative's inaugural summit in Doral, Florida on March 7, 2026, where Prime Minister Kamla Pisabi-Sessa was among the regional leaders invited by U.S. President Donald Trump. The post also shared comments from Juan Pablo Segura, the U.S. Assistant Secretary of State for Western Hemisphere Affairs, who commended Trinidad and Tobago for the move. He said that the move significantly advances the two countries' quote, shared mission to confront the scourge of narco-terrorism poisoning our communities. Parents of students attending the La Puerta Government Primary School are calling on the government to expedite work on the school so that it can reopen. According to the parents, the school was closed last Wednesday because of a sewer problem. 3 days later, they were told the issue remained the same and they would be updated. On Sunday, the latest memo indicated that the Ministry of Education is working to address the matter. When contacted, Education Minister Dr. Michael Dowlett asked that all questions relating to the issue be sent to him for a response during the day. When contacted, Teachers President Crystal Ash said he was in a meeting at the moment. Parents say while they understand the matter would take time to resolve, they are hoping it could be resolved soon, as some have to take time off from work to be at home with the children. Education Minister Dr. Michael Dowlett says videos circulating on social media showing students involved in delinquent activities were brought to the attention of police and school authorities. Dr. Dowlett says students involved in delinquent behavior outside of school have been disciplined, counseled, and reintegrated into the education system. However, he confirmed 4 students of Northeastern College in Sangre Grande remained suspended following a fight on the first day of the new school term. He says principals and deans have taken action under the Ministry of Education's National School Code of Conduct. Trinidad-born Archbishop Robert Rivas, Archbishop Emeritus of Castries, St. Lucia, has died at the age of 80. The Antilles Episcopal Conference says Rivas died peacefully in a sleep in on Sunday. Born in Trinidad and Tobago on June 7, 1946, Rivas was ordained a Dominican priest in 1971. He served in Trinidad before becoming the first Bishop of Kingstown, St. Vincent and the Grenadines in 1990. He later served in Barbados before moving to St. Lucia, where he became Metropolitan Archbishop of Castries in 2008. Rivas led the Archdiocese until his retirement in 2022. The AEC remembered him for decades of service across the Caribbean, including pastoral ministry, evangelization, communications, and youth development. The conference expressed condolences to his family, the Dominican Order, and the faithful of Castries, and prayed for his eternal rest. President Christine Kangalu has described the late Calypso legend, Dr. Slinger Francisco, better known as the Mighty Sparrow, as one of the great interpreters of Caribbean life, whose music helped generations understand their culture and identity. In a tribute following Sparrow's death on Sunday at the age of 91, Kangalu said Trinidad and Tobago had lost more than a celebrated Calypsonian, but a voice through which the nation came to understand itself. The president shared her reflections on Sparrow's life and legacy during Sunday evening's Celebration 50 in Steel Orchestra concert at the president's bandstand, where several artists also paid tribute to the legendary performer through their music. She said Sparrow had spent more than 7 decades capturing the experiences, emotions and contradictions of Caribbean society through his compositions. She described the mighty Sparrow as one of the voices by which we came to know ourselves, highlighting his influence on the region's cultural identity and his ability to use calypso to reflect the realities of Caribbean life, noting his achievement through several national awards during his lifetime, including the Hummingbird Medal Silver in 1969, the Chicornia Medal Gold in 1993, and the Order of the Republic of Trinidad and Tobago in 2014 for his outstanding contribution to the country's musical heritage. As the country and region continue to reflect on the life and career of calypso icon, the mighty Sparrow, former president Anthony Carmona is remembering him as a giant of a man. A Caribbean storyteller of international dimensions, cultural ambassador, and the king of calypso. In his tribute, the former president said the mighty Sparrow understood and articulated in his lyrical melodies that our humanity must always rise above and go beyond the boundaries of race, religion, ethnicity and class, adding that Sparrow gave Trinidad and Tobago, the Caribbean region and the wider world an immutable voice that traveled far beyond our shores and across generations. His voice recognized and admired around the world. It's now time for a quick commercial break. More for you up next.
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0: Blessed Union of Souls coming at you with the compliments of the Kiss Baking Company as we kick off the lunchtime mix for today. A somewhat wet-looking Monday, September 28th. 1 minute, hot sun. Next minute, heavy rain. That's what's happening right now here in downtown Port of Spain. 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And we always have those Kiss classics ready for you. 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
1: 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Tastes so good.

0: Avril Lavigne taking us back. That's the LTM, and in just a bit, you've got some Ariana Grande, Harry Styles coming up as well. Let's talk about Trinidad and Tobago Restaurant Week. It's on right now, where exquisite culinary art meets high fashion. Yeah, this week, well, this year, Trinidad and Tobago Restaurant Week is on. 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
1: 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Taylor Swift, I knew it. I knew you.

0: Taking us back, the station that plays your favorite pop hits from the 90s to now, 95, the ultimate one. We don't just say it, we play it. And when we get back into it, I guess you could call him the local version of Enrique. We're talking about Zach De Lima. He is coming up in just a bit. Huntrex on the way as well. So whatever your mood, there is a Vitamalt flavor for you. 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

talk about comebacks. Blondie really nailed it with that one back in the 90s, Maria. All right, so much more to come, including, Charlie Puth, his latest is on the way. Have some Taylor Swift, Olivia Dean, David Guetta with Teddy Swims and Tones and I, and lots more. 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So back to school is, let me tell you, that is the rush in the morning, isn't it, parents? 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Well, you can make your mornings a whole lot easier with Sunshine Cereals Apple Cinnamon Swirls. 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

0: The Wanted, taking us back. Last hour of the Lunchtime Mix coming at you right now. It's 3:15. 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
2: 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Bieber on the way. McRae on the way. 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
2: I am Janelle Bernard with Headline News on CNC3 and the TBC Radio Network. Former National Security Minister Fitzgerald Hines is calling on the PNM to mobilize thousands of supporters and petition President Christine Kangalu to consider not assenting to the Special Operations Bill. Speaking at the Arauca MP Marvin Gonzalez constituency conference on Sunday evening, Hines contended that the way the bill was passed in the Senate, it should now be taken to the president. He said the PNM should mobilize between 10 and 15,000 people and deliver a letter to President's House asking the president to consider withholding assent in the interest of the public.
3: As far as I am concerned, without the support of one independent, the government lost the vote in the Senate. That's my view. And the president needs to be told so and to ask her to consider not assenting to that bill in the public interest.
2: The United States Embassy in this country says Trinidad and Tobago has taken a major step in strengthening regional cooperation against narco-terrorism by joining the United States in designating 25 criminal organizations as foreign terrorist organizations. In a post on its social media pages, the embassy said this country was the first shield of the Americas country to join the United States in making the designations. Trinidad and Tobago joined the Shield of the Americas at the initiative's inaugural summit in Florida on March 7, 2026, where Prime Minister Kamala Pisabi-Sessa was among the regional leaders invited by U.S. President Donald Trump. President Christine Kangalu has described the late Calypso legend Dr. Slinger Francisco, better known as the Mighty Sparrow, as one of the great interpreters of Caribbean life, whose music helped generations understand their culture and identity. In a tribute following Dr. Francisco's death on Sunday at the age of 91, Kangalu said Trinidad and Tobago had lost more than a celebrated Calypsonian, but a voice through which the nation came to understand itself. And in some regional news, Guyana's president, Dr. Irfan Ali, has paid tribute to Calypso legend the Mighty Sparrow, describing his death as the end of an era in Caribbean music and culture. Dr. Ali said while the legendary performer has taken his final bow, his influence will continue through his music and the generation of artists and listeners shaped by his work. Stay tuned for another news update at the top of the hour and for comprehensive coverage in a major newscast at 7 on CNC3 and across all digital platforms.
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Bringing that much needed energy your way on a beautiful Monday afternoon. 15 minutes past the hour of 4 p.m. saying good afternoon to you, TNT, to each and everybody listening in, wherever you may be. You're 9-5, the ultimate one. That's how we kick things off for your drive time. And let me say a very special thank you to the big dog, Richard Graham, for holding it down from midday till the top for your lunchtime mix. We got lots more hits to come your way from the 90s to now. That WhatsApp line is all open. You could jump on in, send your messages, send your shouts. You're 9-5, the ultimate one. It's a beautiful Monday afternoon. Once again, your time check right now, 16 minutes past the hour of 4 p.m. And this time check is all brought to you courtesy Catch Chocolates.

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you, Jill, French Montana, David Guetta, the entire team. Always remember, keep on shining. 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Do what you got to do for you. Take care of yourself out there, TNT. Each and everybody on the nation's roads, your 95, the ultimate one. We are cruising. 1, 2, 4.

taking it back with that one, boy. All American Rejects with Move Along, your classic hit right here on your 9.5, the ultimate wanna. We've got lots more hits just like that to come your way. Good afternoon, TNT. Continue pouring on the WhatsApp line, sending your messages and your shouts. 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

0: 9.5 The Ultimate One, a beautiful Monday afternoon, and I'm joined by some very special guests in studio. Surprise, surprise, our friends from Panacool are back in studio with us this afternoon. How are you doing?
1: Good, thank you so much for having us.
2: Yeah, very good.
0: You're very good, nice. 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
0: 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Who are we joined by this afternoon in studio?
1: Sure. So you're joined by Jacinta Pinard-Thompson. 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
0: Excellent. So we're here this afternoon to discuss the amazing work that Panacool.com has been doing for now quite some time.
1: Oh, yes.
0: It has been quite some time.
2: Thanks to Flow.
0: Yes. Definitely thanks to Flow. And I've had the pleasure of joining you in studio as numerous times before.
1: Yes. Yes.
0: And now we're here to discuss the Flow partnership with Panacool and also give some listeners the information, the newbies, people who may not really know what Panacool.com is. We're going to be giving them all the information. So I'm going to kick things off with one of my questions here. What is the Flow and Panacool.com SEA program, and how does it help students prepare for SEA 2027?
2: Right. So Panacool.com is a platform that is online and is available for students from Standard 1 all the way to Standard 5. Today we're going to focus really on the platform that is sponsored by Flow, which is the SEA platform focused on those students who really and truly, well, the exam is right around the corner, right? Every SEA parent knows that the anxiety starts, you know, when SEA finishes. Those parents who are in Standard 4 know that their turn is next, right? And the parents feel the anxiety oftentimes more than the children. So this platform is actually free, thanks to Flow, because it's sponsored by Flow. Panacool platform is free across the board, thanks to the corporate sponsors that work with us. And so this platform is free thanks to the sponsorship of Flow.
0: So Panacool has been working with primary school students across Trinidad and Tobago. Tell us how the reach of the program and how the work being done directly in school. We want to get some information about on that.
2: Right. So there are about 500 primary schools in the country, from Mayaro to Maruga to Carnage to you name it. We've been to every single one. Last week we were in a number of schools. The teacher told me, you know, we are in the forest. This is in Tortuga, she told me. But we are in those schools all around the country. Irie government, you know, we really are all in the schools across the country. And we engage with those students, offering them the benefits of the platform and so on, you know. So we really are throughout the entire country in that sense.
0: Excellent. So we're jumping across the Flow right now. And we want to find out, why did Flow decide to partner with Panacool.com, and how does the connectivity play a role in supporting education?
1: Right. So as you said, Panacool has been around the block. So believe it or not, this partnership is 15 years old and still going very strong. And I say partnership because it's way more than just a sponsorship. It really is a partnership. We work hand in hand very closely with the team at Panacool. And the mission has always been to uplift and empower our young students. Right. As I said, it's more than a program. It's really, I like to call it an educational revolution. So it's really a movement that's helping to shape our future leaders. Right. Leticia said, mentioned that we're in schools. There's a particular program, and we'll get into it later on in the segment, Inter-School Championship. But that's one of my personal favorite parts of the program, because that's where I actually get to physically go into schools on a monthly basis and reward these kids. And I can tell you, there are countless success stories that we hear,
0: yeah.
1: Right? One of my fondest memories, and I believe it was the first school we ever visited, which was Kokori Government, and I would never forget it. Mm. This was way before COVID. There was a little girl there, and she was sort of like, you know, in the class clown, you know, a little troublemaker.
0: Yeah, yeah, yeah.
1: So she was always falling behind in class. She was always, you know, kind of on the lower end. And she saw one of the prizes. It was tickets to Tobago, actually. Mm. She had never been to Tobago. She decided she's going to Tobago.
0: Yes.
1: So they told her about the program. So that little girl went online every single day and did practice tests to get the tickets to Tobago, which she did win. But guess what? She ended up being top of the class.
0: Wow.
1: From doing all of her exercises, right?
0: Yeah.
1: So, I mean, that's just testament to how, you know, beneficial and powerful the program really is.
0: Mm.
1: And it said, what do we bring? So Flow, obviously being a telecommunications company, mm. we bring the power of connectivity to the table,
0: yes.
1: right? However, we do understand that access to technology is not just about the convenience. Yes, internet has made, you know, most of our lives much more convenient,
0: mm-hmm.
1: but it's really about the transformation, right, and the opportunities that it provides. Because when kids are connected and in the right way, they are empowered. And when kids are empowered, possibilities are really endless.
0: Endless, yes. So we want to speak to some parents right now. For mm-hmm. the parents listening in, how can they get involved in their child's learning through the parent portal?
2: Mm-hmm. Right. So the parent portal was designed specifically for Flow parents.
0: Right.
2: And it allows parents to take an active role in their child's learning with this online platform. Mm-hmm. Right. The parent portal has a report card, right? So, you know, parents want to know what is going on with their students'
0: yes,
2: performance,
0: yes,
2: right?
0: Yes, yes.
2: Okay, the teacher knows, but the parent wants to know on their end what is going on, right?
0: Mm-hmm.
2: So this parent portal allows a parent to log in using their Flow user ID, right, which is now quite simple and easy to use. And with that, they get a report card, right?
0: Mm-hmm.
2: So this report card shows the progress of the students on the Pentacool platform.
0: Mm-hmm.
2: The platform is designed by topics, right?
0: Mm-hmm.
2: So in the curriculum for the SEA, they have different topics, so decimals, fractions, etc., right?
0: Right.
2: And the platform is designed by topics, right? The beauty in that is that it allows a parent to know, well, my child is weak in this particular area, right?
0: Mm-hmm.
2: Let me focus on this area where my child is weak
0: yes,
2: on,
0: it gives
2: right?
0: It gives a solid guide
2: of yes.
0: where, yeah.
2: Yes. So, and through the parent portal, there's a report card where the parents could track that, right? So that we call it directed learning by
0: mm-hmm.
2: a parent or by a teacher,
0: right.
2: in this case parent, they can really help to guide their child through this exam preparation, right? So in the exam, many different topics are covered, right?
0: Right.
2: But now it's time to build and reinforce those weak areas because,
0: yeah.
2: you know, everybody wants first place for their child's success.
0: Of course,
2: right?
0: yeah.
2: But the way to do that is to drill down and to practice and to revise and not to be afraid of those weak areas, you know?
0: Yeah.
2: So what the parent portal allows is for a parent to review that report card, see the performance of the child and
0: mm-hmm.
2: say, okay, let us focus on this particular area. So, you know, and accompany them too. It's not just yeah. in this kind of like at a distance, but accompany them so that those weak areas can really be built on in a preparation for the exam.
1: Yeah.
0: Excellent. So I'm seeing here one of the biggest features of the program mm-hmm. is the inter-school championships, mm-hmm. right? How does the competition work? And also, what can students and teachers and schools win?
2: All right, so the inter-school championship is where the fun side of the thing
1: comes
2: out.
1: That's my favorite
2: part.
0: Yeah, yeah, yeah.
2: You have to bring the motivation forward, right? You can't just be, you know,
0: yeah,
2: what is
0: yeah.
2: it? All, we don't want Jack to be a dull boy, as
0: yes.
2: they say, right?
0: Yeah.
2: So, right, so the inter-school championship, Pentacool has this competitive site with a lot of rewards, right?
0: Mm-hmm.
2: So essentially, the kids go online, they do their exercises, and with those exercises, they win points, and with those points, they're able to gain many rewards,
0: yeah.
2: right? The biggest one is the inter-school championship. And this is basically where schools compete against other schools. And the school that has the most points at the end of the month will win the inter-school championship.
0: Yes.
2: Right? So we encourage, and this is, of course, sponsored by Flow.
1: Mm-hmm.
2: So we really encourage schools. We actually have a reward ceremony tomorrow in Newtown
1: yes,
2: Boys
0: right.
2: for the inter-school championship. But the rewards are that the top-performing student wins a Chromebook.
0: Mm-hmm.
2: There are tablets to be won for the school themselves,
0: nice.
2: As well as free broadband for a particular student, And the inter-school trophy, you know, and lots of snacks and excitement for the kids and so on, you know. So it really is a huge celebration for the school every month that wins the most.
1: And most importantly, bragging rights. Because believe you me, schools, they are very competitive. They're stalking that leaderboard and they know exactly who's on top and how much points they need to take over their school. But honestly, as I said, it's my favorite part because that's where you really see the impact that the program is having, right? As I said, I mean, you go and you talk to the kids, you see it firsthand, you see all these success stories. But also to it, it really helps to motivate them, right? So we go and we make a big deal about it.
0: Yeah.
1: They do it during assembly time. So everybody's seeing all the top kids and it really gives them a sense of pride too, right? Which is so important to keep them going, especially, you know, as she says, SE is around the corner. We know how much pressure these poor kids are under.
0: So we get into that now before we wrap it up. We need to let the listeners know and all the parents, what are some of the new activities and incentives students and also teachers and parents can look forward to during the new academic year?
2: Right, so we just started off the academic year here in September, and one of the newest features that we're bringing to the website this year, so there's a difference between practice exercises and SEA practice tests.
0: Right.
2: So what we spoke about earlier in terms of the practice exercises is reinforce and build on your weak areas, right? As you get closer to the exam, parents want to transition from this reinforcement of weak areas into actual exam practice, right? Because again, we're preparing the kids to face that exam day, right? So from November, we will be starting weekly online SEA practice test sponsored by Flow that will be available on the Pinnacle platform. Every week we will be releasing a new test, right? SEA is Maths, Language Arts and Creative Writing, right? So it covers all the topics and kids can go online, have that go through, practice that exam, and you know, they give themselves time practicing it so that they really are gazing themselves up to prepare for the exam, you know.
0: Excellent. So we got about 1 minute before we wrap it up. I would like you all to let the listeners know, for the parents who have not taken the step as yet to do their research and get their kids involved in this, what would you tell them?
2: Well, one thing we haven't mentioned yet, or maybe we did but didn't emphasize, is that it's actually free.
1: Correct.
2: So the fact that it's free, it's aligned to the curriculum, you know, the answers are self-correcting, so that, you know, the beauty of the technology, again, is that the questions are answered automatically, right? So parents could go online, log in, take advantage and get their kids ready for the exam, just since I don't know what you want to add in there.
1: So, I mean, again, we can't stress enough the fact that it's free. The fact that it's an online portal means that it's accessible 24/7.
0: Yeah.
1: So you can go at your own pace as well. The self-correcting is also a major factor. And I always say this for parents, because I'm a parent of young kids. It is very daunting when you see some of those exam questions. And I know some parents may have a level of fear. No, a real fear, because they don't know how to help their kids, right? And they feel sort of, you know, at a disadvantage themselves because they don't know how to help the children. So the fact that these questions are self-correcting, and then they also have, if you get it wrong, I think twice, they also have links to tutorials and explanations. So it's also a learning opportunity for the parent as well. So you could actually sit down with your child and go through, and you could learn as well along with the child. So I think it removes some of that fear from parents right? So as I said, you know, no matter your socioeconomic, no matter where you are located in the country, we really wanted to make quality education accessible to every single child in Trinidad.
0: So thank you for spending your time with us this afternoon once again. It's always a pleasure having the Pinnacle team and Flo together in studio with us. And I must say, keep up the great work. It's been 15 years.
2: Yes. 15 years. I interviewed a girl the other day who told me I won a class party from Pinnacle when she was in Standard 5.
1: I was telling this too. I have co-workers as well, young interns, who remember winning that prize from Pinnacle. So just again, as another testament to how these little small motivations, you may think it's small, but it has lasting effects on these kids.
0: Yes. So thank you once again for spending the time with us. I hope to see you guys in studio once again.
1: Yes. Thank you again for having us.
0: You gotta bring Brian as well. I know he's working on something big right now as we speak.
2: Yeah.
0: So ladies and gentlemen, each and everybody listening in right now, you're 95 The Ultimate One. Once again, we say a very special thank you to Pinnacle. And remember, it's available for free to students to access and to get themselves all prepared for the new school term and the SEA season right around the corner, 2027. We're going to head to the top of the hour right now. We've got our 5 o'clock news. And we'll jump back into more great music here on your 9-5, The Ultimate One.
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5: Good afternoon and welcome. I'm Jesse Ramde with headline news here on CNC3 and the TBC Radio Network. In local development, Tobago hoteliers are reporting cancellation of bookings for the October Carnival due to uncertainty on the sea bridge. The Tobago Hotel and Tourism Association is now demanding answers from authorities on the status of the Buku Reef and TNT Spirit ferries. Both passenger vessels were absent from the October sailing schedule for the crucial carnival period. The festival, carded for October 30th to November 1st, is a major event on the tourism calendar, attracting thousands of revelers. However, many Trinidadians have complained about being unable to get on the island due to inadequate sailings. The Port Authority promised an update on the vessels as well as additional sailings on September 21st. However, 1 week later, the authority remains silent on the issue.
6: People booking your rooms and they don't want to pay a deposit because they can't get a confirmation on travel. Right? How long are you going to sit as a property and hold those bookings in the hope that that is going to happen, right? But then you also have the other way. People are going to wait as long as possible to book, and then they may not get any transport.
5: The Senate has paid tribute to Calypso icon the Mighty Sparrow following his passing. Before proceedings today, Senate President Wade Mark joined the national community in mourning the man affectionately known to generations as Birdie. There was a moment of silence in the upper house, but before that, Senate President Mark said that for more than seven decades, Sparrow was far more than an entertainer.
7: He was a chronicler of our society, a cultural ambassador, a master of wit and social commentary, and one of the defining voices of Caribbean civilization.
5: For a man whose voice carried TNT's stories around the world, the question now is how the country should honor the Mighty Sparrow. For fellow Calypsonian Winston Gypsy Peter, Sparrow was more than a great entertainer. He was one of the greatest Calypsonians to ever live, a cultural giant whose contribution helped take the art form beyond these shores. Peters believes that contribution deserves national recognition, with the government taking the lead in honoring a man whose music became part of the country's identity. And for him, that honor should begin with an official funeral and continue with a tribute worthy of Sparrow's place in history.
8: And I'm also hoping that we all can play a part, and the government should play an undying part in it, no matter what it's costing us. The government should do that, because what he has done for Trinidad and Tobago, it no money could pay for it. It's like Bob Marley, what Bob Marley is to Jamaica, and what they have done for Bob Marley should be done for the Mighty Sparrow.
5: But for former San Fernando Mayor Junior Regrello, he believes Sparrow's contribution is so extensive that it is difficult to reduce his legacy to a single building, statue, or monument. Internationally, the US and China are cutting tariffs on $60 billion worth of goods in a new effort to ease trade tensions. The agreement follows President Donald Trump's meeting with Chinese leader Xi Jinping in Washington last week. Under the deal, each country can import $30 billion in non-sensitive goods from the other at reduced tariff rates. China's list includes US corn, wheat, meat, seafood, and coal. The US will lower tariffs on some Chinese-made toys, kitchen goods, curtains, and other products. U.S. soybeans are not included in the tariff relief, another blow to American farmers already hurt by years of back-and-forth trade tensions. We'll stay tuned for another news update at the top of the hour and for comprehensive coverage in our major newscast at 7 p.m. on CNC3 and across all digital platforms.
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0: 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Madonna, Sabrina Carpenter, coming together right there on that one. Bring Your Love. 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

0: Classic hit right here on your 95, the Ultimate One. All the way back to the 90s. Chumbawamba. 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

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It can be yours, so you want to check out the Falls social media pages and the mall posters for more details. Of course, this promotion runs until October 15th, and it is NLCB approved.

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1: 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Please play responsibly.

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1: 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In local developments, former House Speaker Bridget Anisette-George is rejecting claims that her casting votes in 2017 set a precedent for Senate President Wade Mark's decision to break the 15-15 tie on the Special Operations Bill. Anisette-George is responding to constitutional affairs expert Professor Hamid Ghani, who argues that her use of casting four votes in 2017 changed the parliamentary convention for breaking ties. But Anisette-George says there is a critical distinction between her votes and Mark's. She says the Denison principle requires a presiding officer to preserve the status quo or allow further debate rather than use a casting vote to decide a substantive issue. She says none of her 2017 votes resulted in a final legislative change. In contrast, Mark's casting vote came on the third reading of the Special Operations Bill, allowing it to pass. Anisette-George acknowledges there has been a shift in how the British Parliamentary Convention is observed in TNT, but she rejects the claim that the shift began under her speakership. Attempts to reach Professor Ghani for comment were unsuccessful. The Law Association of Trinidad and Tobago is calling on Prime Minister Kamla Passad-Bisesa to withdraw remarks it says were disparaging of independent senators. The Prime Minister came under fire after describing independent senators as scumbags and satanic following their vote against the Special Operations Bill. The vote ended in a 15-15 tie, which was broken by Senate President Wade Mark's casting vote. LATT says this is not the first time the Prime Minister has criticized the independent bench after her government failed to secure its support for legislation. The association points out that on both occasions, the government rejected amendments proposed by independent senators that could have helped secure their support. LATT also rejects the argument that an elected government should not have to rely on independent senators, noting that the Constitution provides an independent bench as part of Parliament. Political analyst Dr. Bishnu Raghunath says government will continue to function, but without the support of independent senators, it could face greater constraints in legislation through the Senate.
2: The government may be constrained if the Prime Minister decides that she is not going to facilitate any amendments by the independent senators. Because what this would mean is simply that what we will get passing in the Parliament would be legislation based on simple majorities, not on special majorities, which may be required in terms of certain types of laws.
1: Former National Security Minister Fitzgerald Hines is calling on the PNM to mobilize thousands of supporters and petition President Christine Kangalu to consider rejecting finalization of the Special Operations Bill. Speaking at Marvin Gonzalez's constituency conference last evening, Hines noted that after the bill passed in the Senate, it should now be taken to the President to be assented as law. Hines suggested the PNM should mobilize between 10 and 15,000 people and deliver a letter to President's House asking the President to consider withholding assent in the public's interest.
3: As far as I am concerned, without the support of one independent, the government lost the vote in the Senate. That's my view. And the president needs to be told so and to ask her to consider not assenting to that bill in the public interest.
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0: Keeping us, it's coming out here on your 95 The Ultimate One, kicking it back to the 90s right there, as only we could do. And we got lots more to come your way. It's a beautiful Monday evening, and we are cruising. 17 minutes past 6 p.m. Lots more music on the way.
1: They say there's nothing new under the sun. 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

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Zara Lawson right there for you with Lush Life. 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

All American Rejects right there for you as we continue cruising here on your 95, The Ultimate One. Getting ready to jump into my final 20 minutes of amazing music from the 90s to now. Speaking of 90s, let's dive right in. 311 all mixed up. Continue enjoying the hits right here, people, wherever you may be on this beautiful Monday evening. We're here with you.

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